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1: Modern dating is not for me. And a 22-year-old single woman is probably rethinking her approach to it as well. After an odd request from a 26-year-old man she had been out with one time. And they had a great time and agreed to do it again, but he was hoping for the very next night and she just couldn't make that happen. Frustrated, the man expressed his displeasure at the long wait between dates and the fact that he had shelled out all this cash for her meal and his. So he wanted a full reimbursement, and he wanted it now. After several back-and-forth exchanges, the woman finally gave in and sent this guy a payment for $38. Now, many think she should have stood her ground and not caved to the pressure, but I think if it was under 40 bucks to be rid of this goon for good, she got off cheap, and it was money well spent.
0: This is Riding with Rowdy.
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0: 25 years ago on 9/11, the world changed in a matter of hours. Amid the unimaginable heartbreak, anger, and tragedy, America saw the very best of humanity emerge. Thousands of first responders ran toward danger and gave their lives trying to save others. In the days that followed, strangers became neighbors. People lined up to give blood. Communities opened their doors, breaking bread together. At a moment when fear could have divided us, Americans found ways to stand together. We remember. We will never forget.
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1: Look what the cat dragged in. It's not just a cute saying that has stood the test of time. Because there is more proof today what ruthless, predatory carnivores your cat can be, and you didn't even know it. Nature Magazine says your cat, already pre-programmed and has the capability to consume over 2,000 species, which is alarming to many. Cats can consume 981 types of birds, 463 reptiles, and 431 varieties of mammals, too. And that doesn't even begin to count the amphibians and insects it can ingest. Of course, that may be shocking to some, but it really isn't to me. Because I got cousins in East Texas that do the very same thing.
0: You're Ridin' with Rowdy.
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8: A cloudy, muggy night ahead with off and on periods of showers and thundershowers both during the evening and overnight. Lows near 70. Same thing for Saturday. A humid day with off and on periods of showers and a few storms, partly cloudy in between. Highs upper 80s. Sunshine and drier Sunday, highs low 90s. From the Storm Track 9 Weather Center, I'm meteorologist David Glenn. Q90.

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No, wait, the day before. 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

0: 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The latest road conditions and school closings. 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

There's some that I don't even know, but I'm looking forward to, 'cause I like my women everywhere I go. So roll on big wheels, don't you roll so slow. Peggy Ann is waiting in Memphis, and Betty Lou in Maine. I got a good old gal in Knoxville, but man, I forgot her name, but not her figure. I remember that. Yeah, I'm a kiss stealing, a wheeling dealing, a drug driving son

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0: Jimbo on the radio, live at the UPS store in Kimball, Tennessee. It's the grand opening today, and, well, it's nice in here. It's comfortable in here. It's hotter than outside. Well, that's why I'm in here with Jeff. Hi, Jeff. How you doing, buddy?
1: Good. How are you?
0: Doing good, my friend. We have got to select a winner for our Soaky Mountain Water Park tickets.
1: All right.
0: So you are the, well, you're the gopher. Go get it. Reach in there and draw me one out.
1: Mix it around.
0: Yeah, mix it around. Toss it up there.
1: People nervous out there?
0: Yeah.
1: All right, I got one.
0: And the winner is...
1: No way.
0: Way?
1: Way.
0: Who?
1: Paul Rizzo.
0: Oh, Rizzo. Well, congratulations, Rizzo, wherever you are.
1: He's actually walking out the door right now.
0: Oh, is he?
1: Yes, he is. That big tall dude.
0: Well, he has some...
1: he's going to the barbecue truck.
0: He has no clue that he just wants to... So he will here in a minute.
1: All right.
0: Tell me about the store. Everything that's going on down here. What you do, what you got.
1: Yeah, so we are... not only for personal, but also business, full service.
0: Yes.
1: Just about anything you would need

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0: Yeah! Kickoff is just moments away. Now here's the voice of the Alabama Crimson Tide, Chris Stewart.
3: Welcome, everybody. Great to have you with us on what is turning out to be a somewhat pleasant afternoon in Lexington, Kentucky. We were expecting to have some rain. We do have clouds, but we do have also a lot of sunshine here in, again, the old Kentucky home of the University of Kentucky Wildcats, part of the pageantry. Their state anthem as we listen in down on the field.